you were supposed to call me tonight. You were supposed to call me tonight. We would have gone to the cinema and after to the restaurant, the one you

0: my finder are really, I mean, I'll kill her for real. Is that for sure? You have to know. I mean, you know, I can do it. Man, I'll kill her.
1: Goedenavond, GLFM.
2: Jij hoort bij ons